0: J to the teens, I am Billy G and the bitch is my son. I'm doing it for fun, I am the first number telling bitches I won. 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

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That shit just crushed. 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

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This is something special for you. This is something special for you.